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Ace, we recorded this song off the solo album. And it's a song about us being back in the groove. The hell do you think it is? New York Groove!

to the Black Sea in a warm summer morning. 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Who is this man-child capturing and burning all the life out of my soul?

Beauty penetrates, activates, stimulates all electricity in me. So picturesque, like the waves of the Black Sea on a warm summer morning. As the sun slowly rises, shines on God's holy land. Who is this man-child capturing and burning all the life out of my soul?

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God bless you. 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Everybody, come on.

Thank you all for coming today. 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I appreciate it. Give it up for Scotty over here, everybody, one time. Tom Terry. Phil Underglass back there, ladies and gentlemen. And Marianne Cassell, everyone. Thank you so much for coming. Yeah.

0: 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Please welcome to perform folk song, Jack's Daughter, Aruba Red.
1: Thank you so much, everyone, for coming. It's quite an overwhelming experience putting this together, and I'm going to try and not cry in this song. Jack's grandson is going to be here in about 7 weeks. And it just means so, so much to all the musicians and the family that so many of you come tonight, because it just helps lift us all up and lift my dad up. And I just really feel him in the room tonight. 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

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The hell do you think it is? New York!

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